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You know it's for real. 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

quer que esteja, esteja ligado. 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Too sexy for my love, too sexy for my love, love's going to leave me.

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Those who find that touch by madness sit down next to me. 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